0: Holding on with the money man, it's Tim Jeffries, and holding on for some Stones and Soundgarden in just a little bit. Well, a follow-up from a story we had yesterday, nearly after 2 weeks on the loose in the Texas Hill Country, Gracie the giraffe has finally been found. Vic Jones, manager at Cedar Hollow Ranch, confirmed that the giraffe was spotted about 7:30 this morning during aerial search. Now comes the challenge of how do you bring a giraffe home? Apparently, they're assembling a team to safely capture Gracie and bring her back to the ranch. And the bigger question, or side story, your choice, what's the deal with exotic animals living in Texas? Apparently, they've been thriving in what they call the Texas Hill Country, south central Texas, near San Antonio, because the region's rocky terrain and mild climate mirrors the native habitats of Africa and Asia. So since the 1930s, ranchers and zoos have been raising non-native species. They're bred and raised on private land for conservation and, in some cases, lucrative hunting.
1: Hey, it's the Professor Rock. Here's what's up on this weekend's session of Classic Rock U. I'll pick a year, then see if you can guess the one classic rock song I think defines that year. We'll put 1987 and 1973 to the test. Should be fun. Plus, I'll spin some excellent Sonic Flannel for Pearl Jam and Nirvana. And we'll look back at some classics that were so great they hit the charts twice.
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0: Pure Talk will match your donation dollar for dollar. And to further celebrate 250 years of our extraordinary Democratic Republic, Pure Talk is offering unlimited talk, text, and data for just $34.99 a month. Dial pound 250, say Mike Rowe. That's pound 250, say Mike Rowe. And happy birthday to us.
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3: Classic Rock 93.9 weather. Tonight stays mostly cloudy with patchy fog and lows around 60. Saturday starts with areas of fog, then a slight chance of rain showers and highs in the upper 70s. Saturday night keeps a slight chance of showers before turning mostly cloudy and near 60. Sunday turns partly sunny and warmer, near the lower 80s. Currently, it's mostly clear and 70 degrees.
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0: Red Hot Chili Peppers, Give It Away, Give It Away. Blood Sugar Sex Magik, huge breakthrough album for that band. And there's a great documentary. Learn a lot about the band when you watch The Rise of the Red Hot Chili Peppers, our brother Hillel. It's on Netflix. Focuses on the early days, the formative years, if you will. And bandmate Hillel Slovak, the original guitar player. But yeah, seeing Flea, and before Anthony was even a part of the band, he was just like kind of a roadie, helped out. It's a good movie. Stand by, kicking off another long set with The Cars.
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5: It's June 26th, and today in 1965, the Byrds are number one with Mr. Tambourine Man. The song has been performed by many, but few interpret the tune quite like Mr. Kevin Costner.
6: Oh, yeah.
5: Mr. Tambourine Man, please shut Kevin Costner's mic off. And today in 1973, model Marsha Hunt names Mick Jagger in a paternity suit. The case drags on for 9 years. Then Mick finally agrees to pay $3,000 a month in child support. Later, Mick loses another paternity suit with another model and has to pay her $10,000 a month in child support. Moral of the story, if you're short on cash, have sex with Mick Jagger. More tomorrow. See you then.
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0: song that's been featured in 35 major motion pictures and an uncounted number of TV shows and commercials, I'm guessing. It's Born to Be Wild from the Mighty Steppenwolf, and I'm Tim Jeffries, smearing out a little Vaseline, I suppose. Plus the Pat Benatar next.
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2: Classic Rock 93.9 weather. Tonight stays mostly cloudy with patchy fog and lows around 60. Saturday starts with areas of fog, then a slight chance of rain showers and highs in the upper 70s. Saturday night keeps a slight chance of showers before turning mostly cloudy and near 60. Sunday turns partly sunny and warmer, near the lower 80s. Currently, it's clear and 70 degrees.
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0: All right, Heartbreaker. Big breakout song for Pat from her first album. You know, the 10 songs on that album, only two were co-written by Pat Benatar. She has the tendency to find great songs and make them her own, such as that song. Again, written by a couple of guys, but the way Pat sings it, you'd never think it was written by men, I guess. It's Tim Jefferies. How about some AC/DC? Sure, I got that, plus some Metallica. Next.
1: Here's what's happening in the five-county area. The Dansville Gliders baseball and softball camp for ages 7 to 12 will take place at Babcock Park July 7th through the 9th from 9:30 a.m. till noon. Registration deadline is Friday, June 26th. All are welcome to take part. A teddy bear picnic will be held on Saturday, June 27th from 1 until 4 p.m. at the Trailside Lodge at Letchworth State Park. It features an Indian storyteller, chalk art, face painting, and more. All are welcome. The Susie Q Dog Rescue Yard Sale will be held June 26th, 27th, and 28th at 5698 South Livonia Road in Canisius from 9 to 6 daily. All are welcome. And the Vitale Park Concert on Canisius Lake will be held on Sunday from 5 until 7 p.m. Enjoy the high-energy blues country folk sounds of Tegan and the Tweeds. All are welcome to attend.
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0: Stevie Nicks, age of 17. Got some Ozzy on the way. It's Tim Jeffries. Spent a long time working in the Bay Area. Oakland, California. Kind of a rough place. There's parts of Oakland you just don't want to go. Well, they've seen a 37% decrease in car break-ins over the past year. And what's good news for car owners is not so good for the repair shops that are laying off people. Boo-hoo, I don't feel bad about that. But here's the other side of this story. Business owners say the decline in break-ins in cars coincides with other shifts, including a reduction of catalytic converter thefts. At one time, it was just an epidemic, people stealing catalytic converters. The thefts of converters are down 74% compared to just 2023. And that's because the price of precious metal used in the converters have fallen. And also, lawmakers finally figured out a way requiring vehicle identification numbers to be put on converters and strictly regulating scrap metal detectors. So crime is down, especially on things that affect people who just drive a car, try to get to work, get your kids to school.
1: 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We'll be at Babcock Park in Dansville for New York Collegiate Baseball action as the Genesee Rapids visit the Dansville Gliders, game time at 5. 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That's college baseball, Saturday at 5, Dansville and Genesee, exclusively on 105.7 WDNY.
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0: 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It's Tim Jeffries. 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
2: Classic Rock 93.9 weather. Tonight stays mostly cloudy with patchy fog and lows around 60. Saturday starts with areas of fog, then a slight chance of rain showers and highs in the upper 70s. Saturday night keeps a slight chance of showers before turning mostly cloudy and near 60. Sunday turns partly sunny and warmer, near the lower 80s. Currently, it's clear and 66 degrees.
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0: Not sure where you start the timer to time the length of the end of that song, but it's a long one, a long ending. Don't Cry, Guns N' Roses, from that Use Your Illusion double album. It's Tim Jeffries. Speaking of double, got a double shot from ZZ Top next.
1: Hey, Professor Rock, Adam Reeder here with today's Classic Rock U Crash Course. Have a Cigar is the third cut on Pink Floyd's brilliant album, Wish You Were Here. The track is a sharp satire of the music industry told from the viewpoint of a greedy, manipulative record executive. A notable trivia tidbit is that Roy Harper, the English folk rock singer, sang the lead on the track because Roger Waters had a strained voice, and David Gilmour, oddly enough, refused to sing the lyrics because he just couldn't relate to what Roger had written about. The line, "Oh, by the way, which one's pink?" It's arguably the song's most famous lyric, and there's a real backstory behind it. Pink Floyd, under pressure from wealth-hungry executives after The Dark Side of the Moon, and during a meeting where a clueless label executive actually asked, casually, "Which one's pink?" treating the band's name as if it referred to a single person. You can't make this stuff up. Well, that's today's Crash Course. We'll see you this weekend on Classic Rock U.
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It's the stroke from Billy Squire. It's Tim Jeffries at this long set rolling on. And coming up, story of the dark side of pickleball. Stick around for that.

0: Rolling Stones covering The Temptations, Ain't Too Proud to Beg. Wasn't the first time. They also covered Just My Imagination. Then they also covered a Marvin Gaye tune and The Miracles, another Motown band, Going to a Go-Go. Stones always loved American R&B. Stand by. We got Tom Petty kicking off another long set for you next.
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2: Classic Rock 93.9 weather. Tonight stays mostly cloudy with patchy fog developing and lows around 60 degrees. Saturday brings patchy fog early, then a slight chance of rain showers and highs in the upper 70s. Saturday night keeps that slight chance of showers, otherwise mostly cloudy with lows around 60. Sunday turns partly sunny and warmer with highs in the lower 80s. Currently, it's clear and 64 degrees.
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0: Groovy Man Groovy, the sunshine of your love, Cream with Mud, the B.O.C. in that set, and that reptile, Godzilla. The Godzilla is coming to get you. Boy, what a fantastic band they are. What a fantastic video to that tune, Godzilla. It's like watching a mini Godzilla film with rock and roll from the B.O.C. Metallica. They're coming up. I'll throw on Triumph and Aerosmith. They're next.
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2: Classic Rock 93.9 weather. Tonight stays mostly cloudy with patchy fog developing and lows around 60 degrees. Saturday brings patchy fog early, then a slight chance of rain showers and highs in the upper 70s. Saturday night keeps that slight chance of showers, otherwise mostly cloudy with lows around 60. Sunday turns partly sunny and warmer with highs in the lower 80s. Currently, it's clear and 63 degrees.
3: Little Steven here with our weekly pop quiz from the Underground Garage. What was the first important rock festival? The Human Bee, and you say, yes, that was first. The Thing in Central Park. Yes, that was second. But what was the first rock festival anybody remembers? That's right, the Monterey Pop Festival. Perhaps the coolest event ever in the history of the universe. And we're going to tell you all about it this weekend in the Underground Garage. We'll be playing lots of the cats that played there, such as the Birds, Johnny Rivers, the Jefferson Airplane, Moby Grape, Otis Redding, the Paul Butterfield Blues Band, Jimi Hendrix Experience. 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

0: Put them up, put them up. You got to always fight the good fight. Triumph with mud. You got to always fight the good fight. Don't give up. If there's a reason to fight, well, you have to fight. You got to fight for your right to party, right? Hey, Metallica, they're coming up. Out there on Red Rider and Skid Row, they're on deck too.
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0: Yow, the top, doing it on the cheap with Mud, Tom Cochran, and Red Ryder in that set. And the Lunatic Fringe. Yeah, if you're into the Lunar Moon dealio, another full moon on the way Monday night. That one's called the Strawberry Moon, so do what you do with the full moon in the sky that night. BTO, they're coming up. Other on Nirvana and the Bloody Ooh, they're waiting for you too.
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0: BTO, you got to let it ride, ride, and ride with Mud. We heard the bloody ooh for you in that set. Baba O, Baba O'Reilly, Teenage Wasteland. They're all wasted while Roger Daltrey's doing up a solo tour as Pete Townsend's playing his specialty, pinball. He's the pinball wizard. There's lots of talk, though, about Roger and Pete getting back together to rock some new music and maybe even a mini tour coming up, so hang tight for that. The Jefferson Starship, they're coming up. I'll throw on Quiet Riot. And Don Henley's on deck, too.
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2: Classic Rock 93.9 weather. Tonight stays mostly cloudy with patchy fog developing and lows around 60 degrees. Saturday brings patchy fog early, then a slight chance of rain showers and highs in the upper 70s. Saturday night keeps that slight chance of showers, otherwise mostly cloudy with lows around 60. Sunday turns partly sunny and warmer with highs in the lower 80s. Currently, it's clear and 63 degrees.
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0: 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It's going to be great. 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Dansville Gliders baseball season is on now in July. 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

0: Doobie Bros, Old Black Water with Mud the Crew for you in that set. How sweet it is, home sweet home. I tell you all the time, now's the time of year to make your home shine. Come on, give it a little curb appeal, work on the house. Be proud of your house. It's summertime fun. Come on. Hey, I'll throw on Def Lep, SRV, and John Mellencamp is next.
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3: Classic Rock 93.9 weather. Tonight stays mostly cloudy with patchy fog developing and lows around 60 degrees. Saturday brings patchy fog early, then a slight chance of rain showers and highs in the upper 70s. Saturday night keeps that slight chance of showers, otherwise mostly cloudy with lows around 60. Sunday turns partly sunny and warmer with highs in the lower 80s. Currently, it's clear and 63 degrees.
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0: Yeah, Cold Shot SRV with Mud. We heard John Mellencamp in that set. Hurts So Good, John. Getting ready for that major tour beginning July the 10th. The Dancing Words Tour, only doing his top shelf classics in concert, which means, you know, 100% that show's going to rock because he always rocks big time. Robert Palmer is coming up, author on Joan Jett and Def Leppard. They're on deck too.
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0: You do, ELO with Mud. We heard from Leslie West and Mountain, the late Leslie West. What a fantastic band Mountain is. And the Mississippi Queen, the OG Cowbell Classic. That's where it all began. The More Cowbell, Please actually begins with the Mississippi Queen. Hey, Deep Purple, they're coming up off our On Collective Soul in Boston. They're next.
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3: Classic Rock 93.9 weather. Tonight stays mostly cloudy with patchy fog developing and lows around 60 degrees. Saturday brings patchy fog early, then a slight chance of rain showers and highs in the upper 70s. Saturday night keeps that slight chance of showers, otherwise mostly cloudy with lows around 60. Sunday turns partly sunny and warmer with highs in the lower 80s. Currently, it's clear and 63 degrees.
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0: What a great one from Skinner, an anti-drinking and drugging classic. Ooh, that smell. Can't you smell that smell? Skinner, it always rocking a tour. In fact, later on in the year, they'll team up with Foreigner to do up the Double Trouble Double Vision Tour. How about that name and how about that tour? Pretty cool. Those bands together, come on. Hey, the Rolling Stones are coming up. Author on Tom Petty. And look out, the Police are next.
1: 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Back in 2002, Floyd co-founder Roger Waters put out a collection of solo stuff called Flickering Flame. 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

0: Never, never, never be the Rolling Stones from Some Girls and the Beast of Burden with Mud. That's a fantastic album. Another fantastic Rolling Stones album on the way, July the 10th. That one's called Foreign Tongues already. There's a single and a video you can check out online called In the Stars. And that tune rocks, as well as that album coming out. You know that will rock all the way. Hey, U2 is coming up. I'll throw on the top. And the Black Crowes are on deck, too.
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3: Classic Rock 93.9 weather. Tonight stays mostly cloudy with patchy fog developing and lows around 60 degrees. Saturday brings patchy fog early, then a slight chance of rain showers and highs in the upper 70s. Saturday night keeps that slight chance of showers, otherwise mostly cloudy with lows around 60. Sunday turns partly sunny and warmer with highs in the lower 80s. Currently, it's clear and 61 degrees.
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0: Yow, I'm bad, I'm nationwide. The top with Mud from Classic Rock 93.9. The Black Crowes in that set, Hard to Handle. The Black Crowes with a pretty new album out called The Pound of Feathers, which is fantastic. I always catch the Robinson Brothers, Black Crowes on late night TV, getting along and rocking tunes. They're rocking a tour. They are fantastic. Way to go, Black Crowes. Hey, Dansville's second Saturday is on July the 11th from 11 till 2, with many downtown festivals, family fun activities, shopping, vendors, dining, and more. The theme is baseball, mom, and apple pie at a Dansville Gliders baseball game at Babcock Park. We'll catch you there with Classic Rock 93.9.
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0: Yeah. Eddie Money in the two tickets to Paradise with Mudstone, Temple Pilots in that set. The Big Empty, you know, with the holiday coming up and your weekend headspace going on right now. You got to fill up the Big Empties. That's your car. Fill it up with gas and fill up that Big Empty refrigerator, too, and party on. Led Zepp there coming up. Author on Van Halen and Peter Frampton is next.
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2: Classic Rock 93.9 weather. Saturday starts with patchy fog, then turns mostly sunny near 80 with light easterly winds and only a slight chance of precipitation. Saturday night brings a slight chance of showers and thunderstorms, then partly cloudy with temperatures around 60 and light northeasterly winds. Sunday stays mostly sunny and warmer in the lower 80s. Monday is mostly sunny and near 90. Currently, it's clear and 61 degrees.
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0: Yow, taking a run with the devil. The David Lee Roth edition of Van Halen with Mud. All right, you got to keep your summertime physique all set. Take a run, take a walk. Not necessarily with the devil, okay? Hey, the Red Hot Chili Peppers, they're coming up. I'll throw on the Talking Heads and let's zip their next.
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0: From the Yardbirds to Cream to Blind Faith to Derek and the Dominoes, and Eric Clapton finally got a solo album in 1970, covering a song originally done by J.J. Cale, who was inducted into the Rock and Roll Hall of Heaven, July 26th, 2013. We got one coming up from Twisted Sister. Rebelliousness was alive and well, especially with MTV in the early 80s. Song is next.
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2: Classic Rock 93.9 weather. Saturday starts with patchy fog, then turns mostly sunny near 80 with light easterly winds and only a slight chance of precipitation. Saturday night brings a slight chance of showers and thunderstorms, then partly cloudy with temperatures around 60 and light northeasterly winds. Sunday stays mostly sunny and warmer in the lower 80s. Monday is mostly sunny and near 90. Currently, it's clear and 61 degrees.
3: The sun is out. No, wait, it's not. There it is again. Nope, the clouds have covered it. Sound like Western New York? 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

0: And it was the very first time they called themselves Foreigner, because half the band America, the other half the UK. And it came together really well on their first album in 1977 when they let us know it was their first song. There you go. Soundgarden, good one. Coming up next, letting us know about some serious business, possibly.
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2: 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The public is encouraged to attend. The Vital Park Concert on Canisius Lake takes place Sunday, June 28th from 5 until 7 p.m. Hear the high-energy blues country folk music of Tegan and the Tweeds. 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All are welcome. The Susie Q Dog Rescue Yard sale continues July 3rd, 4th, and 5th at 5698 South Livonia Road in Canisius. 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

0: Most people live their lives and then they get concerned about when it comes to the end. Then all of a sudden, somebody ends up coming back from wherever you go and lets us know there's nothing to fear. Buck Dharma, guitarist for Blue Oyster Cult, had that experience and he said, nothing to fear. And he let us know in that song, don't fear the reaper, but enjoy life while you got it here. 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

0: In the early days, in Jacksonville, Florida, they were rehearsing in a warehouse in a residential area. Late one night, the residents called the cops on them for noise. Cops surrounded the place, got on the megaphone and said, "You boys come out with your hands up or this 38 special's going to do some talking." How do you think they got their name? Anyway, they were rocking into the night and they still do. Hey, Joe Walsh, putting it all together in honor of the Rocky Mountains when he moved there from the Midwest.
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2: Classic Rock 93.9 weather. Saturday starts with patchy fog, then turns mostly sunny near 80 with light easterly winds and only a slight chance of precipitation. Saturday night brings a slight chance of showers and thunderstorms, then partly cloudy with temperatures around 60 and light northeasterly winds. Sunday stays mostly sunny and warmer in the lower 80s. Monday is mostly sunny and near 90. Currently, it's partly cloudy and 64 degrees.
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0: 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You know, every once in a while we need a little extra help. 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Steve Miller up next.
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0: to me, it's very ironic. Fleetwood Mac had such a great album in 1977, their biggest album still today, called Rumors, mainly because they weren't getting along. It was couples, Stevie Nicks, Lindsey Buckingham, calling it quits. And then the late keyboardist and vocalist Christine McVie and her then-husband, bass player John McVie, having problems. Even Mick Fleetwood on drums was not getting along with Jenny, his lady. But they all came together and had a great, great product, I'm telling you. Tom Petty said anybody can make it in the next song.
1: 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Back in 2002, Floyd co-founder Roger Waters put out a collection of solo stuff called Flickering Flame. The title track is a number that you can only find on that import-only compilation. We've got that track for you and much more coming up on the next Floyd and Slip. 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

0: Bob Seger on his very first album, 1968, when it was the Bob Seger System, later becoming Bob Seger and the Silver Bullet Band. Great stuff out of Detroit. German Rockin' Whore and the Scorpions. They're going to give it to you right with a big sting. They got the right sound and the right love. Next.
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2: Classic Rock 93.9 weather. Saturday starts with patchy fog, then turns mostly sunny near 80 with light easterly winds and only a slight chance of precipitation. Saturday night brings a slight chance of showers and thunderstorms, then partly cloudy with temperatures around 60 and light northeasterly winds. Sunday stays mostly sunny and warmer in the lower 80s. Monday is mostly sunny and near 90. Currently, it's mostly clear and 66 degrees.
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0: Now, Phil Collins did what a lot of artists do, revealed what was going on in his life in the early 80s. His wife wanted to divorce him. He temporarily left Genesis and did a couple of solo albums, and some of the lyrics in the songs were trying to convince his wife to stay, and then apparently he accepted it in that song, and a couple other ones too. Alice in Chains, are you ready? Be creative. Think outside the box.
1: Here's what's happening in the five-county area. The first church service at the Loon Lake Community Chapel on Route 21 between Wayland and Hornell will take place on Sunday, June 28th at 10:30. The guest vocalist will be Julie Davis. The public is encouraged to attend. The Vital Park Concert on Canisius Lake takes place Sunday, June 28th from 5 until 7 p.m. Hear the high-energy blues country folk music of Tegan and the Tweeds. 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All are welcome. The Susie Q Dog Rescue Yard sale continues July 3rd, 4th, and 5th at 5698 South Livonia Road in Canisius. 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All are welcome to stop by.
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0: How about a big kiss from the mid-70s? Oh, wonderful stuff, honoring Detroit. Although they are boys from New York. Yeah. Wonderful sound, a wonderful change, taking rock and roll to the next level. Doobie Brothers. You know when you're hanging out on the weekend or your day off and you want to get in your car and just take a ride down the street, windows roll down, weather permitting, and the radio turned up loud. That's the song coming up next.
1: 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We'll put 1987 and 1973 to the test. 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

0: A great sound from the Police in 1981. Arthur Koestler, Hungarian author and philosopher, turned on Sting, founding member, bass player, lead singer, and synthesizer player on that particular song. Yes, yeah, Sting liked that author, Arthur Koestler, who wrote Ghost in the Machine, which inspired the album and a lot of songs. ZZ Top up next.
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2: Classic Rock, 93.9 weather. Saturday starts with patchy fog, then turns mostly sunny near 80 with light easterly winds and only a slight chance of precipitation. Saturday night brings a slight chance of showers and thunderstorms, then partly cloudy with temperatures around 60 and light northeasterly winds. Sunday stays mostly sunny and warmer in the lower 80s. Monday is mostly sunny and near 90. Currently, it's partly cloudy and 70 degrees.
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0: When Bon Scott was inducted into the Rock and Roll Hall of Heaven, February 19th, 1980, AC/DC reformed and got Brian Johnson to replace him. They did a tribute album, Back in Black, went on tour. And it was so successful, they wanted to pay tribute to people like you and I, the fans, with the next album, For Those About to Rock, We Salute You. It's a great idea. How about saluting Rush, who's out on tour this year? We've got a really good one about how rock and roll brings us all together, no matter our differences.
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5: 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Courtney's dad lived with the band at the time, but he says she's wrong and her memory is cloudy. 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And a happy birthday to Michael Anthony, former bassist for Van Halen. 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

0: It was on this date, 1970. John Deacon, Roger Taylor, Brian May, and Freddie Mercury hit the reset button. For years, they'd been known as Smile in England. But they decided they wanted a fresh new branding. And they changed their name, well, to the one that you and I know and the Rock and Roll Hall of Fame admitted, Queen. Yeah, they used to be known as Smile. 1970, they changed their name to Queen.
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0: Well, we're, of course, the station that serves up nothing but killer classic rock absolutely free for you. And how about that set? Not only The Who, U2, and Stevie Ray Vaughan rocking us on this Saturday morning. Thank you so much for being here. The last Saturday, of course, of July. Next Saturday, boom, boom, boom, boom, across the country, celebrating our country's 250th anniversary and birthdays. Yeah, 4th of July birthday, boys and girls. Isn't that kind of special? They have a big old fireworks display across the country for you on the birthday, boys and girls, of the 4th of July next Saturday. Coming up next, Ross, Pearl Jam in Kansas, rocking.
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3: Classic Rock 93.9 weather. Saturday starts with patchy fog, then turns mostly sunny near 80 with light easterly winds and only a slight chance of precipitation. Saturday night brings a slight chance of showers and thunderstorms, then partly cloudy with temperatures around 60 and light northeasterly winds. Sunday stays mostly sunny and warmer in the lower 80s. Monday is mostly sunny and near 90. Currently, it's clear and 73 degrees.
4: 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We'll be at Babcock Park in Dansville for New York Collegiate Baseball action as the Genesee Rapids visit the Dansville Gliders, game time at 5.

0: Heading out to the point of no return on Classic Rock 93.9 with Kansas, along with Lester. Petty coming up, firing up another superset. Boston will be within it. We'll also do some Ronnie James Dio Soundgarden moments away as well. Looking for a summer job or got kids looking for a summer job? Stony Brook State Park, hiring seasonal summer employees. Some paying up to $16 an hour. Yeah, 40 hours a week. 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Stony Brook State Park main office, and they can get you hooked up with an application. Want more information? 335-8111 for more info about a job at the Stony Brook State Park.
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0: Yes, all right, indeed. We're having a smoking good time, serving up nothing but killer classic rock for your Saturday morning. Of course, the final one of June. Next Saturday, 4th of July party, my friend. Hopefully you get a three-day holiday weekend and can rock out with us. Jimi Hendrix, Def Leppard, Zeppelin, they're coming up next.
1: Hey, it's the Professor of Rock. Here's what's up on this weekend's session of Classic Rock U. I'll pick a year, then see if you can guess the one classic rock song I think defines that year. We'll put 1987 and 1973 to the test. Should be fun. Plus, I'll spin some excellent Sonic Flannel for Pearl Jam and Nirvana. And we'll look back at some classics that were so great they hit the charts twice.
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0: Zeppelin in the Ocean, Def Leppard with the Uten Gatten Glieben Gluben gibberish, Rock of Ages. And it is. It's not German. It's Mutt Lange, the producer, just going Uten Gatten Glieben Gluben Gatten. Yeah. I've interviewed Joe Elliott a couple times. And he laughs that people think it's some kind of language. On the way, got us some Pink Floyd and Metallica to rock the morning along. Thank you so much for being here. It is Lester. Today, of course, the 27th of June, the last Saturday of June. Next Saturday, of course, 4th of July. And as I was sitting here looking at the calendar, I realized there's a ton of stuff to do today in terms of what the calendar says. Like today is Sunglasses Day. It's a big holiday, apparently. It's the Great American Campout. Are you heading to the lake? Are you going out camping in the woods? Get out there. It's also my personal favorite. Is there anything better than an ice cream cake? Oh, on a hot day, too? Yeah, it does melt kind of quick, but yeah, ice cream cake day. National Bingo Day. Multiculturalism Day. Industrial Workers of the World Day. It's also Sand Dune Days around the world. Onion Day. Women's Fly Fishing Day, Helen Keller Day, Global Smurf Day. Like I said, there's a lot of stuff. It's International Ragweed Day. Dang, a lot of people doing stuff. And finally, it's Summer's Giving. Like the Thanksgiving, but it's Summer Giving. So have a party.
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2: Classic Rock 93.9 weather. Today stays mostly sunny near 80. Then tonight turns partly cloudy around 60 with light northeasterly winds. Sunday looks mostly sunny in the lower 80s, followed by a mostly clear Sunday night around 60. Monday stays mostly sunny and warmer, reaching around 90, with Monday night partly cloudy near 70 and a slight chance of precipitation. Currently, it's partly cloudy and 75 degrees.
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0: I can vividly place myself there 30 years ago today. It's Lester St. James, honored, flattered that I've been blessed for 3+ decades of doing this great radio business. At the time, I was working in Wichita, up the road in Kansas City. Some buddies set me up with some tickets and for a couple nights to stay in town and check out Perry Farrell's Traveling Rock Show Circus. It was the 6th edition, 1996. Kansas City was the kickoff. On the headlining, that band we just heard, Metallica, preceded by Soundgarden and a bunch of other great bands. That 6th edition of the Lollapalooza tour kicking off in Kansas City. 30 years ago tonight. Well, it started in the afternoon, and by the time I got out of there, it was the next morning.
1: Little Steven here with our weekly pop quiz from the Underground Garage. What was the first important rock festival? The Human Being, you say. Yes, that was first. The Thing in Central Park. Yes, that was second. But what was the first rock festival anybody remembers? That's right, the Monterey Pop Festival. Perhaps the coolest event ever in the history of the universe. And we're going to tell you all about it this weekend in the Underground Garage. We'll be playing lots of the cats that played there, such as the Byrds, Johnny Rivers, the Jefferson Airplane, Moby Grape, Otis Redding, the Paul Butterfield Blues Band, Jimi Hendrix Experience. 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

0: It's one of the greatest lines ever for couples, right? Oh, honey, I feel like making love to you. Paul Rogers, of course, Bad Company. Steve Miller Band, Rare Earth, going to celebrate. Plus some Foo Fighters coming up.
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0: dedicating that to all USA soccer fans, the real ones and the bandwagon jumpers. Hey, come on. They're on to the round of 32. It's knockout round time. Yeah, if they win, they move on. They lose with the home field advantage, yeah, they're done. Again, most soccer pro-type people thinking about it, yeah, not likely. The U.S. is going to be celebrating a World Cup championship. But let's run. Run, boys, run. Try and get to the semifinals, maybe in the finals. We find out Wednesday, first round of the 32-team knockout, down to 16, and then 8, 4, and, of course, down to the final two. We'll see if USA can get lucky and get there.
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3: 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Today stays mostly sunny near 80. Then tonight turns partly cloudy around 60 with light northeasterly winds. Sunday looks mostly sunny in the lower 80s, followed by a mostly clear Sunday night around 60. Monday stays mostly sunny and warmer, reaching around 90, with Monday night partly cloudy near 70 and a slight chance of precipitation. Currently, it's mostly clear and 77 degrees.
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0: Oh, that is a rocking set. Skynyrd and Ozzy, along with Lester. Don't worry, we're not done rocking. Still to come, Scorpions, BTO, Black Crows, and more in seconds.
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2: Here's what's happening in the five-county area. 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The guest vocalist will be Julie Davis. The public is encouraged to attend. The Vital Park Concert on Canisius Lake takes place Sunday, June 28th from 5 until 7 p.m. Hear the high-energy blues country folk music of Tegan and the Tweeds. 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All are welcome. The Susie Q Dog Rescue Yard sale continues July 3rd, 4th, and 5th at 5698 South Livonia Road in Canisius. 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

0: Well, Saturday afternoon Mac Attack. Stevie Nicks, Christine McVie, of course, with the harmonies. Zeppelin, Brian Adams, and we'll give it to you any way you want it with Journey in Seconds.
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0: course, with technology today, any way you want it, you can have it. The greatest classic rock on air, online, and your mobile device. It is Lester. Thank you for rocking out with us as we get through the final Saturday of June. Next Saturday, of course, the 4th of July. Boom, boom, boom. Explosions, picnics, fireworks. And some people, most people, have a three-day holiday weekend. Those of us that work a couple jobs, yeah, and hopefully you can get a day or two off. On the way also next weekend, all the celebrations across the country. 250th anniversary of America. Should be a big time next Saturday.
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2: Classic Rock, 93.9 weather. Today stays mostly sunny near 80. Then tonight turns partly cloudy around 60 with light northeasterly winds. Sunday looks mostly sunny in the lower 80s, followed by a mostly clear Sunday night around 60. Monday stays mostly sunny and warmer, reaching around 90, with Monday night partly cloudy near 70 and a slight chance of precipitation. Currently, it's partly cloudy and 79 degrees.
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0: by Scotty Weiland and his Stone Temple Pilot bandmates with Plush. 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How you do it? It's Lester. Great Saturday to you, my friend. Unfortunately, there's those in our community that are suffering, especially those on fixed incomes. OMG, the cost with the inflations and all the way things are in our community right now with the costs. Struggling. Yeah, a lot of folks having a hard time getting food on their plates and in their cupboards. Fortunately, the Wayland Food Pantry at the Lighthouse Wesleyan Church on South Lackawanna Street is open every Wednesday to help out those struggling to get food. 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

0: Title cut from his 78 Move It On Over album, Mr. Thurgood, Delaware Destroyers, along with Lester. Song not a George Thurgood song, though. In case you didn't know, that was originally recorded in, what, 47, as in 1947? Hank Williams Sr. did it originally. On the way, we'll do the Happy Hoosier, Mr. Mellencamp, Bon Jovi, and we'll fire up another superset, Killer Classic Rock, with the Guns N' Roses boys taking us into the jungle next.
1: Here's what's happening in the five-county area. The first church service at the Loon Lake Community Chapel on Route 21 between Wayland and Hornell will take place on Sunday, June 28th at 10:30. The guest vocalist will be Julie Davis. The public is encouraged to attend. The Vital Park Concert on Canisius Lake takes place Sunday, June 28th from 5 until 7 p.m., hear the high-energy blues country folk music of Tegan and the Tweeds. All are welcome to attend. The next Williams Park Gazebo concert in Dansville will take place on Monday, June 29th at 7 p.m., featuring the music of Zydeco Vacation. All are welcome. The Susie Q Dog Rescue Yard sale continues July 3rd, 4th, and 5th at 5698 South Livonia Road in Canisius. It runs from 9 to 6 daily. All are welcome to stop by.
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0: Oh, such great guitars. Dire Straits. Hey, it's Tayshia. Coming up, one of my favorite songs from Led Zeppelin, although it was about a horrific incident, the death of Robert Plant's son. We'll do it next. What a buzzkill, right? I shouldn't even have told you that, but it is a beautiful song. We'll do it next.
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0: So are Brazilian butt lifts still a thing? It's hard to keep up with all that. You know, the last I heard, women were getting fat injections from dead bodies. Have you heard about that? Yeah, it's pretty disgusting. I mean, yeah, let's move on. I got Whitesnake on the way. We'll do Stevie Ray Vaughan next. Seriously, it's a real thing. Look it up. Google it.
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2: Classic Rock 93.9 weather. Today stays mostly sunny near 80. Then tonight turns partly cloudy around 60 with light northeasterly winds. Sunday looks mostly sunny in the lower 80s, followed by a mostly clear Sunday night around 60. Monday stays mostly

0: mostly sunny and warmer, reaching around 90, with Monday night partly cloudy near 70 and a slight chance of precipitation. Currently, it's mostly cloudy and 79 degrees.
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0: Whitesnake, Classic Rock 93.9. I want to tell you about the Faith Family Freedom Walk happening Saturday, July 4th from 9 to 10-ish. Pedal bikes, wheelchairs, strollers, wagons, 2 miles with 8 remembrance stops. So it's going to be a really good time. We'd love to see you there.
1: 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Back in 2002, Floyd co-founder Roger Waters put out a collection of solo stuff called Flickering Flame. 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

0: It's Pink Floyd. Had a birthday this past week. Clash co-founder and lead guitarist Mick Jones. So very happy birthday to him. Late birthday wish. We'll do the Clash next.
1: Hey, it's your Professor Rock. Here's what's up on this weekend's session of Classic Rock U. I'll pick a year, then see if you can guess the one classic rock song I think defines that year. We'll put 1987 and 1973 to the test. Should be fun. 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And we'll look back at some classics that were so great they hit the charts twice.
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1: 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Hey, it's Tayshia. I got the Cars on the way. We'll do the Scorpions next.
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3: 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Tonight stays partly cloudy with lows around 60 degrees and light easterly winds. Sunday turns mostly sunny and warmer, reaching the lower 80s with light northeasterly winds. Sunday night stays partly cloudy near 60. Monday is mostly sunny and hot, around 90 degrees. Then Monday night brings a slight chance of rain. Currently, it's mostly cloudy and 79 degrees.
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0: The Cars by request. If you're ready for an awesome 80s power ballad, I've got one for you. Compliments of Queensryche. We'll do it next.
1: 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The Human Bee, and you say, yes, that was first. The Thing in Central Park. 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But what was the first rock festival anybody remembers? That's right, the Monterey Pop Festival. Perhaps the coolest event ever in the history of the universe. And we're going to tell you all about it this weekend in the Underground Garage. 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

0: All right, so a little bit ago, we had one from Queensryche. We had their big power ballad. Well, how about we do one from Def Leppard? It's coming up.
1: Hey, it's the Professor Rock. Here's what's up on this weekend's session of Classic Rock U. I'll pick a year, then see if you can guess the one classic rock song I think defines that year. We'll put 1987 and 1973 to the test. Should be fun. Plus, I'll spin some excellent Sonic Flannel for Pearl Jam and Nirvana. And we'll look back at some classics that were so great they hit the charts twice.
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0: Mr. Peter Frampton, well, it appears that hurricanes aren't the only things gifted from Africa to the U.S. A dust storm is going to be here this week. Yeah, around the Texas area, they're saying by tomorrow night, the Saharan dust is going to move in, and it's going to be around for a couple of days. So if you got allergies in Texas, you're in for it. Guns N' Roses coming up. We got Journey next.
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3: Classic Rock 93.9 weather. Tonight stays partly cloudy with lows around 60 degrees and light easterly winds. Sunday turns mostly sunny and warmer, reaching the lower 80s with light northeasterly winds. Sunday night stays partly cloudy near 60. Monday is mostly sunny and hot, around 90 degrees. Then Monday night brings a slight chance of rain. Currently, it's cloudy and 79 degrees.
4: 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It's New York collegiate baseball excitement from Babcock Park, where the Dansville Gliders welcome the Genesee Rapids to town for a 5 o'clock date. 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

0: requested Guns N' Roses. I was a little early. I should have waited to tell you about the dust storm that's on its way from Africa. It's going to hit the southern portion of the U.S. Yeah, could have done the Kansas with that one. We'll do Kansas next.
1: Here's what's happening in the five-county area. The first church service at the Loon Lake Community Chapel on Route 21 between Wayland and Hornell will take place on Sunday, June 28th at 10:30. The guest vocalist will be Julie Davis. The public is encouraged to attend. The Vital Park Concert on Canisius Lake takes place Sunday, June 28th from 5 until 7 p.m. Hear the high-energy blues country folk music of Tegan and the Tweeds. All are welcome to attend. The next Williams Park Gazebo concert in Dansville will take place on Monday, June 29th at 7 p.m. featuring the music of Zydeco Vacation. All are welcome. The Susie Q Dog Rescue Yard sale continues July 3rd, 4th, and 5th at 5698 South Livonia Road in Canisius. It runs from 9 to 6 daily. All are welcome to stop by.
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Alien beings from a dying planet. 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

0: Foreigner, hot-blooded, and I was reading that the East Coast is going to be under a heat dome. It's going to be pretty bad, pretty freaking hot. Meanwhile, that same dome, they're saying, could cause tropical storms in the Gulf. But then you throw in the dust storm coming over from Africa, Saharan dust. Mother Nature is just, she went through menopause.
1: The sun is out. 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

0: some Eric Clapton for you. I got The Who coming up. We'll do Green Day next.
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2: Classic Rock 93.9 weather. Tonight stays partly cloudy with lows around 60 degrees and light easterly winds. Sunday turns mostly sunny and warmer, reaching the lower 80s with light northeasterly winds. Sunday night stays partly cloudy near 60. Monday is mostly sunny and hot, around 90 degrees. Then Monday night brings a slight chance

0: Lots of rain. Currently, it's mostly cloudy and 79 degrees.
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0: 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If you're looking for something to do on the 4th, well, there's a 4th of July celebration at Kinesis American Legion, 6317 Marshall Road. Starts off at 3 p.m. They got live music, food, and fireworks.
1: Little Steven here with our weekly pop quiz from the Underground Garage. What was the first important rock festival? The Human Bee, and you say, yes, that was first. The thing in Central Park. Yes, that was second. 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That's right, the Monterey Pop Festival. Perhaps the coolest event ever in the history of the universe. And we're going to tell you all about it this weekend in the Underground Garage. We'll be playing lots of the cats that played there, such as the Byrds, Johnny Rivers, the Jefferson Airplane, Moby Grape, Otis Redding, the Paul Butterfield Blues Band, Jimi Hendrix Experience. 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

0: the time of his death, he was worth about $500,000. Then you move on to Rick Wright, the keyboardist. $70 million is what he was worth. He died of lung cancer in 2008, only 65 years old. David Gilmour, $180 million. Of course, he's still alive and kicking. He gives a lot of money to different things, different charitable things. Like he gave a bunch of money to a homelessness charity in 2002. Climate-related issues. Nick Mason, the only constant member of Pink Floyd. He's played on every studio album released by the band since it formed in 1965. Of course, he's the drummer. Worth about $200 million. Yeah, this is pretty cool, too. He continues to perform with Nick Mason's Saucer Full of Secrets. It's a band dedicated to Pink Floyd's early stuff. And then there's Roger Waters, worth $310 million. So you can amaze and delight your friends with all those factoids. Stay close. More awesome tunes on the way. We'll do The Police next.
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2: Classic Rock 93.9 weather. Tonight stays partly cloudy with lows around 60 degrees and light easterly winds. Sunday turns mostly sunny and warmer, reaching the lower 80s with light northeasterly winds. Sunday night stays partly cloudy near 60. Monday is mostly sunny and hot, around 90 degrees. Then Monday night brings a slight chance of rain. Currently, it's cloudy and 77 degrees.
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0: Way back when he was John Cougar, 1982, summer of 1982, if memory serves. Hey, it's Tayshia. A lot of people on the road getting that early start on the 4th of July holiday weekend. So how about we do a song for those guys and the ones that don't have to work today? Got some BTO coming up next.
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5: It's June 20th, and today in 1969, the Grateful Dead releases their album, Oxomoxoa. 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Courtney's dad lived with the band at the time, but he says she's wrong and her memory is cloudy. Courtney Love, cloudy memory, come on. And a happy birthday to Michael Anthony, former bassist for Van Halen. 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